0: Rockland. Wir haben Bock auf Rock.
1: The sun's screaming and the fires are howling. We're down in the valley tonight.

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